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2: I'm Omni Broadcasting Meteorologist Jennifer Wojcicki with your updated forecast. Slight chance of thunderstorms tonight, otherwise partly cloudy skies. Lows level off around 76, winds out of the southwest 5 to 10 miles per hour. Sunshine mixed with clouds at times again, tomorrow chance of thunderstorms. Daytime highs approaching 91, slight chance of thunderstorms. Tomorrow night, lows around 75, partly cloudy skies. I'm Omni Broadcasting's meteorologist, Jennifer Wojcicki.
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1: I'm Omni Broadcasting Meteorologist Jennifer Wojcicki with your updated forecast. Slight chance of thunderstorms tonight, otherwise partly cloudy skies. Lows level off around 76, winds out of the southwest 5 to 10 miles per hour. Sunshine mixed with clouds at times again. Tomorrow, chance of thunderstorms. Daytime highs approaching 91. Slight chance of thunderstorms. Tomorrow night, lows around 75, partly cloudy skies. I'm Omni Broadcasting's meteorologist, Jennifer Wojcicki.
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2: I'm Omni Broadcasting Meteorologist Jennifer Wojcicki with your updated forecast. Slight chance of thunderstorms tonight, otherwise partly cloudy skies. Lows level off around 76, winds out of the southwest 5 to 10 miles per hour. Chance for storms tomorrow, high temperatures reach up to 91, sunshine mixed with clouds at times. Partly cloudy skies tomorrow night, slight chance for storms, lows around 75. I'm Omni Broadcasting's meteorologist, Jennifer Wojcicki.
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5: 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Therefore, join me this Wednesday morning at 8:30 a.m. on 94.3 FM to talk about the law and maybe FSU football.
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2: I'm Omni Broadcasting meteorologist Jennifer Wojcicki with your updated forecast. Slight chance of thunderstorms
3: tonight, otherwise partly cloudy skies. Lows level off around 76. Winds out of the southwest 5 to 10 miles per hour.
2: Chance for storms
3: tomorrow, high temperatures reach up to 91. Sunshine mixed with clouds at times.
2: Partly cloudy skies
3: tomorrow night, slight chance for storms. Lows around 75.
2: I'm Omni Broadcasting's meteorologist Jennifer Wojcicki.
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I'm Alice Cooper, and I'm back here on K-Rock. 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
2: I'm Omni Broadcasting meteorologist Jennifer Wojcicki with your updated forecast. Slight chance of thunderstorms tonight, otherwise partly cloudy skies. Lows level off around 76, winds out of the southwest 5 to 10 miles per hour. Chance for storms tomorrow, high temperatures reach up to 91, sunshine mixed with clouds at times. Partly cloudy skies tomorrow night, slight chance for storms, lows around 75. I'm Omni Broadcasting's meteorologist, Jennifer Wojcicki.
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1: I'm Omni Broadcasting meteorologist Jennifer Wojcicki with your updated forecast. Slight chance of thunderstorms
2: tonight, otherwise partly cloudy skies. Lows level off around 76. Winds out of the southwest 5 to 10 miles per hour.
1: Chance for storms
2: tomorrow, high temperatures reach up to 91. Sunshine mixed with clouds at times.
1: Partly cloudy skies
2: tomorrow night, slight chance for storms. Lows around 75.
1: I'm Omni Broadcasting's meteorologist, Jennifer Wojcicki.
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2: 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Physical prizes must be claimed by the winner with a valid ID. Prizes may be picked up between 10 a.m. and 5 p.m. Monday through Friday at our offices located at 625 Beale Parkway Northwest, Suite G, Fort Walton Beach, Florida. 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
4: I'm Omni Broadcasting meteorologist Jennifer Wojcicki with your updated forecast. Slight chance of thunderstorms tonight, otherwise partly cloudy skies. Lows level off around 76, winds out of the southwest 5 to 10 miles per hour. Chance for storms tomorrow, high temperatures reach up to 91, sunshine mixed with clouds at times. Partly cloudy skies tomorrow night, slight chance for storms, lows around 75. I'm Omni Broadcasting's meteorologist, Jennifer Wojcicki.
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2: I'm Omni Broadcasting meteorologist Jennifer Wojcicki with your updated forecast. Slight chance of thunderstorms tonight, otherwise partly cloudy skies. Lows level off around 76. Winds out of the southwest 5 to 10 miles per hour. Chance for storms tomorrow. High temperatures reach up to 91. Sunshine mixed with clouds at times. Partly cloudy skies tomorrow night. Slight chance for storms. Lows around 75. I'm Omni Broadcasting's meteorologist Jennifer Wojcicki.
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1: I'm Omni Broadcasting meteorologist Jennifer Wojcicki with your updated forecast. Slight chance of thunderstorms
2: tonight, otherwise partly cloudy skies. Lows level off around 76. Winds out of the southwest, 5 to 10 miles per hour.
1: Chance for storms
2: tomorrow, high temperatures reach up to 91. Sunshine mixed with clouds at times.
1: Partly cloudy skies
2: tomorrow night,
1: slight chance for storms.
2: Lows around 75.
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2: I'm Omni Broadcasting Meteorologist Jennifer Wojcicki with your updated forecast. Slight chance of thunderstorms
3: tonight, otherwise partly cloudy skies. Lows level off around 76, winds out of the southwest 5 to 10 miles per hour.
2: Chance for storms
3: tomorrow, high temperatures reach up to 91, sunshine mixed with clouds at times.
2: Partly cloudy skies
3: tomorrow night, slight chance for storms, lows around 75.
2: I'm Omni Broadcasting's meteorologist, Jennifer Wojcicki.
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1: Here's your destined for Walton Beach Marine forecast, brought to you by Marine Max, the area's exclusive dealer of Grady White boats. Scattered showers and storms expected for today. It will be hot, high around 91 and mostly sunny. On the water, west winds around 5 to 10 knots with seas around 2 feet. Then tonight, west winds 5 to 10 knots with seas still around 2 feet. High tide, 11:21 a.m. Low tide, 11:03 p.m. High tide, 12:07 p.m. Tuesday. With your Omni Broadcasting Marine forecast, I'm meteorologist Regina Kroll.
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0: In excess and what you need on 100.3 K-Rock, the classic rock station. It's Monday morning. Kind of muggy out there right now. 77 degrees and fair skies. See a high today of 91. That full forecast coming up in just a little bit. It's the B-Team Morning Show. I'm Skyler Black. He is Bobby Durrell. Coming back after the weekend. Hope everybody had a good one. At times it was a little rainy, but for the most part, fairly nice weekend. Take a look at what we can expect here to start out this week in just a little while. The B-Team Show brought to you by Stripes Pub and Grill in Navarre, as well as Okaloosa Gas and Outcast Sushi in Miramar Beach. Mr. Durrell, how are you doing today?
1: You know, I'm here.
0: Good.
1: It's been a weekend.
0: That is a Monday response.
1: Yeah, yeah.
0: Well, it's kind of appropriate for considering what the first national holiday is this morning to talk about.
1: Yeah.
0: Which happens to be called Dare Day.
1: Oh, yeah. Well, apparently make a bad decision on purpose needed a holiday.
0: Hold my beer.
1: Oh, man. I mean, come on, Dare Day. Like, the rest of the calendar wasn't already doing that.
0: No kidding.
1: Dare Day is that annual little reminder that humans will do anything for attention except therapy. Yeah. See, look, you spend it issuing dumb little challenges like their sacred rights and watching your friends negotiate their dignity like it's a used car with a bad transmission. You know, look, officially it's supposed to be about courage and fun. Unofficially, it's about social leverage, plausible deniability, and finding out who in your circle will absolutely eat a spoonful of hot sauce for clout. You know, look, you got to treat it like a holiday. Sure. Just remember the real tradition is acting surprised when the dares get stupid and the consequences get real.
0: Oh, so this isn't like the old Dare School program.
1: No. No.
0: Darn.
1: A little different.
0: What was that called? Drug abuse resistance education, I think?
1: Something like that, yeah.
0: Yeah. They don't do that anymore, do they?
1: I don't think so.
0: It's Dare Day, folks. There's your first national holiday. We've got three more to talk about throughout the hour. I'm Skyler Black. He's Bobby Durrell. Together we are the B-Team Morning Show, and we greatly appreciate you dialing in and spending this Monday morning with us and with ZZ Top. Sharp-dressed man. It's 100.3 K-Rock.

0: Genesis and the Land of Confusion. Joe Biden's theme song. 77 degrees on a Monday morning. How's everybody doing? I'm Skyler Black. He is Bobby Durrell. We are the B-Team Morning Show, brought to you by our friends at Stripes Pub and Grill in Navarre, as well as Okaloosa Gas and Outcast Sushi in Miramar Beach. Coming up on Sunday, don't forget, out at the Alice in Destin is going to be that fundraiser, Love the Locals Luau for the Advanced Sacred Hope Academy, ASHA, the local autism school here in Fort Walton Beach. Tickets for that event are on sale now. You can find the link to get those tickets by going to thebteamshow.com and clicking on the events tab. Well, earlier in the show, we talked about it being Dare Day, right? For all you daredevils out there. Well, the first dare Bobby and I have to present to you is to walk to the front step, grab the paper off the front porch, because it's Go Barefoot Day.
1: Oh, yeah, that's right, because nothing says freedom like paying full price to step on a Lego or in a mystery puddle.
0: Ew. Mystery puddle. Yuck.
1: National Go Barefoot Day is that annual reminder that humans will invent a holiday for anything, you know, including taking off the one thing standing between you and a Lego booby trap. Look, the pitch is wholesome, okay? You gotta feel the grass, reconnect with nature, ground your soul, yada, yada, yada, all that crap. Look, meanwhile, your feet quietly negotiate a peace treaty with hot pavement, mystery pebbles, and, well, whatever that sticky spot is outside the gas station.
0: Yuck.
1: Look, it's part wellness trend, part nostalgia, and part low-budget rebellion against socks. And I gotta tell you, I respect the commitment, even if I don't respect the hygiene math. So, look, consider this your official permission slip to raw dog the earth for a day, okay? Just don't come crying to me when your heel learns what consequences taste like.
0: Man, there were all sorts of nasty connotations in that description there. Go Barefoot Day.
1: That's right. Raw dog the earth.
0: Choice of verbiage is interesting, that's for sure. All right, we got a lot to get to this morning. Of course, recapping some stuff from this last weekend. Got a couple local stories. Got some national stories to get to as well. But we've got two more holidays on the calendar that we cannot forget to talk about. So we'll get to that here.
1: Can't wait.
0: Yeah, very excited for them. Coming up in the second half of the 6 o'clock hour, we're going to take a break. Look at your Marine Report is next on the B-Team Morning Show with 100.3 K-Rock.
2: Here's your Destin Fort Walton Beach Marine forecast, brought to you by Marine Max, the area's exclusive dealer of Grady White boats. Scattered showers and storms expected for today. It will be hot, high around 91 and mostly sunny. On the water, west winds around 5 to 10 knots with seas around 2 feet. Then tonight, west winds 5 to 10 knots with seas still around 2 feet. High tide, 11:21 a.m. Low tide, 11:03 p.m. High tide, 12:07 p.m. Tuesday. With your Omni Broadcasting Marine Forecast, I'm meteorologist Regina Cole.
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0: There's the Cars on 100.3 K-Rock. Do these headphones sound exceptionally loud today?
1: Yes. It.
0: Can we turn it down a scotch?
1: Yeah, that would be.
0: Is that
1: what?
0: A little better?
1: When I put them on for the first break this morning, I was like, oh, well, there we go. Well,
0: good morning. Yeah. It's the BT Morning Show.
1: Pretty sure Michael's deaf.
0: You think so? You think that was Michael?
1: I don't know. It's him or Gareth, I guess.
0: Well,
1: I
0: Gareth was here when I got here.
1: Oh, okay. Well, one of them can't hear. That's the God's honest truth.
0: 77 degrees outside right now. Fair skies. A high today of 91 and a 40% chance of a few isolated scattered thunderstorm cells this afternoon. More on that in just a little while. Skyler Black and Bobby Durrell. It is Monday. Hope everybody had a great weekend. Of course, you know, we started out with Barefoot Day and then Dare Day before that. And this one, I feel, fits Bobby just to a T.
1: Yeah?
0: Oscar or Bobby the Grouch Day?
1: Yeah, I hear you. Oscar the Grouch Day.
0: Oh, did I read it wrong?
1: Yeah. Well, you know, it's good. I mean, we needed a holiday for people who live in a can and still somehow have better boundaries than your coworkers.
0: See, this sounds just like you.
1: You know, you don't have to put up signs for those guys. Oscar the Grouch Day is that special little calendar accident where we honor a trash can philosopher who proved you can live in a barrel, hate everything, and still be the most emotionally honest guy on the block. You know, look, people celebrate it by embracing their inner curmudgeon. You know, less positive vibes, more leave me alone. I'm composting my feelings. You know, it's not about being rude. It's about finally admitting that forced cheer is just aggression wearing confetti. So you take the day, lower your expectations to a safe temperature, and pay respect to the patron saint of no. Because somebody's got to keep society from smiling itself into bankruptcy.
0: That's Oscar the Grouch Day.
1: Never knew he was a hate hero, did you?
0: I did not. And yeah. I'll tell well, you what, you he's a hero for another reason. Because in the description here, I now know how to spell the word curmudgeon.
1: Curmudgeon.
0: All right, let's see if we can make it Bobby the Grouch Day while we're at it. Guns N' Roses, Live and Let Die. One of his favorite songs.
1: Wow.
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0: 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George Thorogood, get a haircut, get a real job on a Monday morning. Bobby's over there playing with his iPad.
1: Yeah, let's go with that.
0: Fiddling with his iPad.
1: I hate this damn thing.
0: Bobby, we're done with Oscar the Grouch Day.
1: No, I'm not. I'm just getting warmed up.
0: Well, I'll tell you what, we're gonna bring the yin to the yang here off of Oscar the Grouch Day for the last national holiday we have to speak of this morning.
1: Yeah.
0: And talking about your iPad, it's Say Something Nice Day.
1: Oh, great. 24 hours of forced compliments. Yeah. You know, that's basically like mandatory overtime for your mouth with none of the benefits.
0: Practice makes perfect.
1: Whatever. Say Something Nice Day is that annual little social experiment where we all pretend we're not one traffic jam away from becoming a headline. Yeah. Look, the premise is simple. Open your mouth and just once let something kind fall out instead of your usual hot takes and emotional shrapnel. You know, it's not about being fake. It's about realizing courtesy is cheaper than therapy and gets better reception than your opinions. So take a deep breath. Find one decent thing to say, and try not to ruin it by adding "for once" at the end.
0: Good job, for once.
1: Yeah.
0: Is that what they mean?
1: Exactly.
0: Uh-huh. Those are backhanded compliments.
1: Yeah, I prefer them as backhanded compliments. Some people out there call them left-handed compliments, and that's just discrimination.
0: I'm a lefty.
1: So am I.
0: I'm a southpaw. I'm not a lefty.
1: Yeah, I'm a left-hander as well. And I, you know, I think too that the liberals taking on lefty, that's cultural appropriation.
0: Actually, you know what? You got a case.
1: I'm telling you, I do.
0: That's an argument right there.
1: Hey, I just want to point out,
0: but they're broke at this point because all the fraud's gone.
1: I just want to point out that it's only something like 20% of the world is left-handed. And we are all discriminated against.
0: We are.
1: It's a right-handed world.
0: It is.
1: And I would like to.
0: What have they done for us?
1: I would like to see some reparations.
0: I would too.
1: Mm-hmm. I mean, there is no consideration. There is no thought. There is nothing given.
0: Everything you do is built for a right-handed person.
1: That's right. Scissors.
0: Mm-hmm.
1: And most people don't understand that either. But yeah, scissors. Actually, there are left-handed and right-handed versions of scissors. And if you try to use right-handed scissors as a

0: lefty, you get a perfect fold.
1: Exactly. That's exactly right. You can't cut
0: it
1: jack.
0: It folds. It does not cut.
1: It, which is annoying as hell.
0: Yeah. Yep.
1: That's
0: had
1: why.
0: To pay, had to pay extra for baseball and softball gloves growing up. Yeah. Got to pay extra for
1: golf clubs.
0: Golf clubs. And then when you need to sell them, they always get bought back cheaper.
1: You go to the music store, less. You got to find a left-handed guitar.
0: Yep. Yep.
1: Not, it's just not a left-hander's world at all.
0: Nope.
1: And then we're forced into paying for it.
0: Mm-hmm.
1: For something we had no control over.
0: Oh, I had teachers that required spiral-bound notebooks when I was coming up.
1: Yeah, and you can't write on top of the damn wire.
0: Even trying to write in your Trapper Keeper or your three-ring binder.
1: That doesn't work either.
0: That doesn't work.
1: So they ended up writing upside down.
0: Yeah. And then they complain. I did. I had one teacher. I had one that said, "Hey, just write upside down in the notebook." So that's what I did. And then the next class I went in, I wrote upside down in it. She marked me off. She took points off every time I did that.
1: Did you explain?
0: Yeah.
1: And she didn't care.
0: She didn't care.
1: Evil, evil, evil world out there, Bobby. They have no idea what people like us have suffered through.
0: That's right. People wonder why I am the way I am.
1: That's right.
0: You know what? It's just years of discrimination.
1: Crap. That means I... Is this what I'm going to be like in 20 years?
0: All of this awaits you.
1: Oh, God. It is the 1st of June.
0: It's like you're looking right into the future.
1: As if we're not going to be tired of this month by the end of it, because it's Pride Month.
0: No, it isn't. I don't recognize that.
1: There you go. If Bobby's not going to celebrate it, it don't exist.
0: Nope. No. I tell you what, I will recognize American veterans for a month.
1: There you go. Well, mm-hmm. Yeah. They get one day, but, rainbows get a month.
0: Mm, not in my world.
1: World. I hear you. It's 6:53. We're going to take a break.
0: Hey, if you got a complaint about that, call the studio line. It's 850-89-K-ROCK.
1: That's right.
0: Or as Alice says, K-ROCK. Rock.
1: That's just one K, though.
0: That's right. That's right.
1: One long K. 850-895-7625 is the studio line. So if you want to chime in on our holiday discussion this morning.
0: That's right. You can agree with us or we'll tell you how wrong you are.
1: Give us a holler. That's right. Simple as that. It's 6:53. 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

0: Heart and Magic Man on 100.3 K-Rock, the classic rock station. Good morning. How you doing over there?
1: Man, I made it this far.
0: All right. Hey, we're getting there, Bubba. We're getting there. It's a B-Team morning show. Scott there, Black, and Bobby Durrell. 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It is kind of swamp ass out there. A little sticky this morning. Humidity's at 97%. A high today of 91. But taking a look at your extended forecast, Bobby, by Wednesday, our rain chances dissipate, and we've got a really nice second half of the work week and weekend forecast. So we'll take that.
1: Yeah, might as well.
0: Well, a story coming out of Pensacola this weekend. A now former Pensacola police officer is facing two new charges of failing to disclose his HIV positive status to a sexual partner.
1: Well, there's always that.
0: Yeah. This follows his initial arrest back in March. Escambia County Sheriff's Office arrested 32-year-old Pierce Cotton on Friday around 8:20 in the morning. He was released from jail around 4:20 that afternoon on a $30,000 bond. He now faces three charges of having sex without informing a partner that he has HIV, as Pensacola police first arrested him in mid-March on one account. The arrest reports for the two new charges that have not yet been made available. Now, according to the arrest report for the first case, Florida Department of Health lab records showed that Cotton tested positive for HIV back in July of 25. In the first case, Cotton began having a sexual relationship with a woman in October last year, according to the report. The report states the woman later found out she was pregnant with Cotton's child and posted a baby reveal on Facebook in February of this year. Through this post, the mother of his first child found out about the relationship that Cotton was having with the woman, investigators noted in the report. Then, the two women began communicating, and according to the report, as the mother of Cotton's first child, she said she was concerned for the woman and the unborn child's health. She reportedly advised the pregnant woman to get tested, knowing that Cotton had a medicine prescribed to someone with HIV. The report states the pregnant woman then confronted Cotton about this through text. Cotton responded with, "I'm sick, it's under control, and that's been proven. You can't contract it," investigators noted in the arrest report. Now, according to the report, when the woman asked Cotton to specify the sickness, he responded, "Well, I'll preface it with this then. I can't transmit it. You don't have it since you've already been tested for it, but it is HIV. I made sure I was safe so as to keep you from getting it. You and the baby can't get it from me." Now, under Florida law, it is a third-degree felony to have sexual intercourse with another person without disclosing your HIV-positive status if you know you are infected. After Cotton's first arrest in March, Pensacola police said he was placed on administrative leave pending an internal affairs investigation. In an update on Saturday, Pensacola police told WEAR Channel 3 that Cotton is no longer employed by the department. His mugshot is exempt in Escambia County jail records due to his previous position with the police department. So, the picture that's provided on WEAR's website was when he was first sworn in on the police force by Mayor D.C. Reeves back in August of 20. So, anyway, that's kind of a wild story coming out of Pensacola and Escambia County over the weekend.
1: So, yeah, that sounds like fun.
0: So, be careful. Wrap it up. Yeah, that's all we're going to say. It's 7:26. We're going to take a break, pay a couple bills. On the way, we have got Ask Uncle Bobby in about 20 minutes. Daily advice is coming up in just a little bit. Plus, the Guess Who, Def Leppard, and Van Halen all on the way in the next set on the Classic Rock Station. This is 100.3 K-Rock.
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0: 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It's the B-Team Morning Show. Skyler Black and Bobby Durrell. Monday morning, hoping everybody had a great weekend. Oh, I thought we were over your allergies.
1: Nope. It's that time of year. It's the most wonderful time of the year.
0: That's for Christmas, Bobby.
1: Oh, you live your life.
0: That's for a that's a Christmas carol, not a June carol.
1: Oh man, I gotta tell you, sniffing like this, I just really feel like I should break up a cocaine habit.
0: Well, you gotta start growing out one of those nails.
1: That's right. Yeah, I'm starting to sound like all the DJs in the 70s.
0: Snorting and sniffling on the air. 79 degrees right now here in Tested Fort Walton Beach. And Bobby had some local news to pass along this morning on the morning commute side. Thanks.
1: Yeah. There's a, there was a,
0: great. Thank you.
1: I'm trying to think of a radio safe way to say it.
0: Okay.
1: Yeah, there was a wrong way driver. I would call him a dip. Well,
0: oh,
1: something.
0: We got anyway. A half-wit driver out there.
1: That's right. There you go. Maybe half-wit.
0: Yeah.
1: Dip-wit. jack wagon. Yeah, there was, yeah. Anyway, Brooks Bridge, if you're coming in from Okaloosa Island, trying to get into Fort Walton or the surrounding from either Destin or Okaloosa Island on 98, you're going to be slowed down a little bit because some jack wagon decided to bounce the median into Brooks Bridge and drive eastbound in the westbound lanes.
0: You can't do that.
1: Yeah, and he didn't. little head on, bang bang. So yeah. So traffic is slowed coming into Fort Walton today. So there we go. Sorry for that. I was trying to figure out the radio safe way to say it.
0: Yeah. Right on the spot. Just as you make those morning commutes today, Bobby wants to say, you know, just be aware of dummies.
1: Hey, look, I just didn't want to Kelly Gwynn the situation.
0: Yeah. God love Kelly Gwynn.
1: We don't have an 8-second delay in house.
0: We don't. And what she said on Fox and Friends a few weeks ago was priceless.
1: That's right. She said he was spit hot.
0: Love you, Kelly. But anyway, yes, like Bobby said, if you're coming in from Destin or from the island on the Brooks Bridge, which would be westbound into Fort Walton, mm-hmm. expect some slowdowns because
1: of the eastbound driver.
0: Because of the eastbound driver in the westbound lane.
1: In the westbound lane.
0: Yeah. God almighty.
1: Well, he was westbound and down.
0: He'd never heard the Jerry Reed song, has he?
1: Or actually, I guess he was eastbound and down, loaded up and trucking.
0: Yeah.
1: He's going to do what they say can't be done.
0: Well, it couldn't be done. All right, Van Halen and Jump, Ask Uncle Bobby in 3.5 minutes. 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

0: Van Halen and Jump on 100.3 K-Rock, the classic rock station. It's the B-Team Morning Show. I'm Skyler Black. He is Bobby Durrell. If you're
1: glad you remind me of that, I'd probably forget.
0: I know. I'm not going to let you identify any other way.
1: So I'm Skyler and you're Bobby?
0: Yeah.
1: So,
0: okay. That's it. Yeah. Okay.
1: So you're going to do the Ask Uncle.
0: I get to be the guy Bobby. Nobody likes. Yay.
1: It's oh, yeah. Well, I mean, you don't have to be, you just are.
0: 79 degrees in fair skies this morning. It's going to be a little bit warm this afternoon, mm-hmm. A high of 91 today, but that humidity is going to stay high and give us a chance for maybe a couple isolated thunderstorm cells to pop up here after the lunch hour today. Mm-hmm. So we'll check your full forecast in just a bit. But that music in the background tells us one thing, and that one thing is it's time for your daily advice from Ask Uncle Bobby, all stitched together by Tomcat Custom Apparel.
1: You know, 250 years later, and America still celebrates freedom the same way. Cookouts, fireworks, and questionable decisions after dark. America's 250 is coming, and it seems like a pretty good excuse to me to get matching patriotic shirts from By Tomcat Custom Apparel.
0: All right. Bobby, today you hear from the Algorithm War Correspondent. And I feel like we've gotten algorithm in a lot of these lately.
1: Yeah.
0: But this guy says...
1: I just like making you say it.
0: I'm just going to call him Algos. This guy says, Uncle Bobby, I feel pressure to constantly post and curate my social media to keep up with people that I know. Their feeds look perfect while mine feels boring. How do I stop feeling like I'm falling behind?
1: First of all, you don't stop, okay? You enlist. See, social media is not a diary. It's a televised arms race where everybody is smiling while sharpening knives behind a ring light, okay? Look, here's your first mistake. You think authenticity is a virtue. Authenticity is what people brag about when they have no lighting, no narrative, and no plan. Your feed should look like a movie trailer where nothing is true, but everything is expensive. See, you got to start treating every post like a campaign ad. Every selfie is a declaration of supremacy, and every caption is a press release from the CEO of you. If your breakfast is normal, it's not breakfast. It's a ritual, and it must be documented like the discovery of fire. Okay? You see, your peers are living like Hollywood Productions because they are staging it like Hollywood Productions. See, so stage harder. Borrow glamour, rent confidence, inflate your life like a parade balloon that blocks the sun. And when the guilt creeps in, you remember this. Nobody is keeping score with truth. They are keeping score with impact. So win the scroll. Leave the honesty to people who enjoy being ignored on purpose.
0: There you go. There's your advice, Mr. Algorithm War Correspondent. If you got a question for Uncle Bobby, well, email him, bobby@dubob.com. We do this every single morning right around 7:45, all stitched together by our friends at By Tomcat Custom Apparel.
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0: That's my favorite one. By the way, Will Goolsby texted me and he said he wouldn't call that head on just a little fender bender. He said those cars are effing totaled.
1: Well, they did go bum bang.
0: Yeah. Anyway, again, if you are coming in from Destin or from Okaloosa Island on Highway 98 heading westbound on the Brooks Bridge into Fort Walton, expect some slowdowns, some backups with that head-on crash about an hour ago. All right, quick break. More nonstop classic rock is coming up on the way. 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

0: ZZ Top, I'm Bob, I'm Nationwide. Or I'm bad. 8:09 is the time. Good morning, everybody.
1: You used to try to make that as a fat joke. I'm Bob and I'm semi wide, but you can't now because I've lost so much weight.
0: You have lost a lot of weight. What are you down to? 175?
1: No. 225 this morning.
0: But that's a good 30-40 pounds from where you were a couple years ago.
1: Technically at 225, that's down over 50 pounds.
0: Wow.
1: I'd gotten back up to almost 280.
0: Well, if you are struggling with your diet right now, give Bobby a call for his diet. 850-89-KROQ.
1: I had a simple solution. Diabetes.
0: Well, what'd you do? Well, I became insulin resistant.
1: That's right. Yeah, I got diabetes and went into stage 2 on the good old kidneys there.
0: Yeah, well, it does happen to a lot of people, Bobby. Yeah. You're not alone there.
1: Yeah. And just remember, it's stage 2. It's only chronic kidney disease.
0: Oh, okay.
1: It's not failure until 4.
0: Right. So you got work to get there.
1: Yeah, that's right. I got time.
0: Uh-huh. Did you see this Gulf Front home down at Alice Beach just sold for $28 million?
1: Wow.
0: I know. That sets a new record for the highest residential sale in the community's history and marking one of the largest home sales ever along Florida's Emerald Coast. Now, the home located at 53C Castle Alley, represented by Brad Dollar, is the property was developed after Templeton Development purchased the home site for a then record $9.475 million 4 years ago. The residence was listed for $31.25 million and features more than 5,100 square feet of interior living space, approximately 1,800 square feet of outdoor areas, 53 feet of private beachfront, a courtyard pool, rooftop mosaic pool, retractable glass walls, yeah, and expansive Gulf views. Now, the sale highlights continued demand for rare waterfront properties and architecturally significant homes in the 30A real estate market. So that's incredible. $28 million for a home. Makes real estate here in Fort Walton seem like, you know, double wide price. Pretty cheap over here.
1: Yeah. Yeah.
0: God, $28 million for one freaking house. Mm-hmm. Holy smokes. And I think the only house in Fort Walton that might compare to that size, that type of view, sold, last summer for $5.9 million? I believe. The house on Yacht Club.
1: Oh, yeah, maybe. I thought it was more like $8 million, but yeah, it was up there.
0: But it was nowhere close to $28 million. Mm-hmm. So whoever the realtor was on that, man, he probably doesn't have to work the rest of the year. Pretty good commission on that one right there.
1: That is true.
0: All right, 91 degrees going to be our high here this afternoon. Expect it to stay kind of humid today with chances of thunderstorms popping up here this afternoon. About

0: 40% chance of seeing some isolated cells across our listening area later on today. So nothing widespread, but it's the time of the year where, yes, they do happen. And, of course, today officially is the start of the Atlantic hurricane season, 1st of June. Obviously, nothing to talk about at this point, but just something to keep in mind that it'll be ramping up here in another 45 days or so. So hopefully they're saying an El Nino, Bobby. They're saying it's going to be a nothing burger of a hurricane season. So,
1: yeah, let's.
0: Should I knock on the wood right here?
1: You better. I'm not commenting on the hurricane season till it's over.
0: Okay. He's not talking about it till the fat lady sings.
1: Exactly. And she ain't even warming up yet.
0: Not even humming at this point. Bon Jovi on 100.3 K-Rock.

0: There you go. That's CCR.
1: Right. And there's a bathroom on the right.
0: That's Bad Moon Rising.
1: No, bathroom on the right.
0: That's kind of what it sounds like, yeah. It's going to be one of those twisted lyrics that you're never going to hear right again.
1: There's the bathroom on the right.
0: Yeah. I didn't know we had John Fogerty in the studio this morning, but we do. VT Morning Show's on the air. 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Well, Bobby, Business Insider has ranked states solely on the percentage of adults age 25 and older that have a bachelor's degree or higher. What do you think the 10 most college-educated states, or the 5 most college-educated states are?
1: Mississippi, Alabama, Louisiana, and Arkansas.
0: You got them all. In an alternate world. Yeah, the most college-educated states.
1: Oh, West Virginia.
0: That's number 50. Massachusetts, Colorado, Vermont, Maryland, and New Jersey are the 5 most college-educated states. Where do you think the state of Florida ranks?
1: Right in the middle.
0: Number 25. You are right there, right smack dab in the middle. Now, the 10 least college-educated states, according to Business Insider, the least of all, you've already mentioned.
1: Yeah.
0: West Virginia.
1: Mm-hmm.
0: Another one you mentioned, Mississippi.
1: Mm-hmm.
0: Arkansas, mm-hmm. Louisiana, mm-hmm. Kentucky, Oklahoma, Alabama, Indiana, New Mexico, and Iowa are the 10.
1: Not surprised on any of those.
0: Those are the 10 least college-educated states.
1: Especially the ones that start with an I and end with an A.
0: Iowa and Indiana. Oh,
1: I knew Iowa would be in there. I was just trying to be nice.
0: What about Louisiana?
1: Louisiana.
0: Mississippi. Anyway, there's your top 5 most educated states. Again, include Massachusetts, Colorado, Vermont, Maryland, and New Jersey. So, here in the state of Florida, right smack dab in the middle. But when it comes to associate's degrees, mm-hmm. Florida is actually well above the pace for the national average.
1: Yeah.
0: So
1: that means we got a bunch of quitters.
0: We got a lot of discount knowledge from the junior college going around this state right now.
1: Did you say from the ginger college?
0: Ginger college, no. Discount knowledge from the junior college.
1: Oh, uh-huh. Gotcha.
0: Yeah, ginger gotcha. College. That's funny. All right, let's take a break, pay a couple bills. Final half hour of the B-Team Morning Show is coming up. Music on the way from Tom Petty, Brian Adams, the Eagles, and more. Right here on 100.3 K-Rock.
2: I'm Omni Broadcasting meteorologist Jennifer Wojcicki with your updated forecast. Chance for storms today, otherwise sunshine mixed with clouds at times. High temperatures reach up to 91. Winds out of the west, 5 to 10 miles per hour. Partly cloudy again tonight, chance for storms, lows level off around 76. Chance of thunderstorms tomorrow, highs around 91, partly cloudy skies. I'm Omni Broadcasting's meteorologist, Jennifer Wojcicki.
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0: Rush and Amy Mann. 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Time stands still on 100.3 K-Rock, the classic rock station. Time is not standing still. We're, in fact, almost out of time this morning.
1: Mm-hmm.
0: We've got beautiful sunshine, though. Much better to see some sunshine after all the rain and dreariness that we had last week. We're going to see a lot more sun this week, and temps warming up to start. Highs in the low 90s today and tomorrow, before we actually see a bit of a cold front. Highs in the low 80s by Wednesday. So we'll check that full forecast in just a little bit. Quick story for you, though. A United Airlines flight going to Minneapolis over the weekend had to make an emergency landing.
1: Oh, yeah?
0: After a passenger tried to break into the plane's cockpit.
1: Mm-hmm.
0: The plane was forced to make the emergency landing in Wisconsin after the 75-year-old man ran to break into the cockpit multiple times. Now, passengers were able to detain the man, who was reportedly confused and having mental health issues. The flight was delayed for about 5 hours before finally landing in Minneapolis. Police say they are not looking to press charges at this time, since it was a mental health issue.
1: Ah, gotcha.
0: So that was the story that popped up on the radar this morning. Also, in the NBA world, the Oklahoma City Thunder lost game 7 in OKC, the Western Conference Finals to the San Antonio Spurs on Saturday night, 111-103. So you'll see the Knicks and the Spurs in the NBA Finals this week, which the finals begin Wednesday night in San Antonio. So there you go. All right, it's the B-Team Morning Show on 100.3 K-Rock. Skyler Black and Bobby Durrell saying goodbye after the Eagles. This is Hotel California, 100.3 K-Rock.

0: The Eagles on 100.3 K-Rock. Wrapping us up this morning, we are the B-Team Morning Show. Skyler Black and Bobby Durrell. I want to appreciate and thank you all for dialing in and spending your Monday morning with us. Remember, you can find us online at theBTeamShow.com. 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We will see you all back here tomorrow morning. Thanks to our sponsors, Stripes Pub and Grill in Navarre, as well as Okaloosa Gas at Outcast Sushi in Miramar Beach. Hope you all have a good rest of your Monday. We'll see you back here tomorrow morning. Bobby Durrell, go ahead and get us on out.
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1: Off when you get ready to talk. Why don't you?
0: I will. You know, this is all new territory for me.
1: Yeah, that's right. That's right. And new territory for you. This is new for me. It's B-Team Encore. I don't know what I was thinking.
0: I don't know, but here you are.
1: I think that's going to be a theme today. I don't know what I was thinking.
0: Yeah. Well, it's Monday. That should just be the theme of the day.
1: Yeah, that's right. I clearly was not thinking when I agreed to an extra hour for no extra pay.
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1: That's right. Whenever the interns get ready to put it up there.
0: Yeah, those guys. Those guys.
1: No, it's out there. It's published and running. You can find everything that we talked about today, all the stories, all the funs, the highlights, the latest Ask Uncle Bobby is all out there at thebteamshow.com. And if you want to check out all those Uncle Bobbies, you want more than just one day's worth of information, you can always head on over to dubob.com.
0: Oh, really?
1: Yeah, that's right. Got all 400 Ask Uncle Bobbies there.
0: That's a lot.
1: For your perusal. Perusal.
0: People say people don't listen to radio
1: that's
0: anymore.
1: Right. And there's a little bit of merch out there, too. So, hey, help a Uncle Bobby out and buy some merch.
0: That's his paycheck. It's the B-Team Encore. Skyler Black and Bobby Durrell with Skinner. What's your name, little girl?

0: 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It's the B-Team Encore.
1: That's right. Yeah, one more hour of this.
0: Yeah.
1: Because I'm stupid.
0: You chose to do this, Bobby. You chose to do this.
1: Well, I felt bad. You were just on the air for an hour by yourself.
0: Well, I appreciate the company.
1: You sounded lonely.
0: Well, I was.
1: Yeah.
0: Not anymore.
1: Yeah, well.
0: I prefer being lonely.
1: Well, if you ever want to know what regret tastes like, it tastes like a 9 to 10.
0: Hey, we got to look at your forecast coming up. 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
4: I'm Omni Broadcasting meteorologist Jennifer Wojcicki with your updated forecast. Chance for storms today, otherwise sunshine mixed with clouds at times. High temperatures reach up to 91. Winds out of the west, 5 to 10 miles per hour. Partly cloudy again tonight, chance for storms, lows level off around 76. Chance of thunderstorms tomorrow, highs around 91, partly cloudy skies. I'm Omni Broadcasting's meteorologist Jennifer Wojcicki.
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1: Oh, is that now my payment for making it?
0: Yeah, staying here an extra hour.
1: Complain enough and I get now sponsorship.
0: Yeah. Check out dubob.com while you're at it.
1: Hey, that's right.
0: Go get your merch.
1: Yeah, go get some merch. And remember, for every dollar that you spend at dubob.com, it does go to a charitable cause. It goes to the Uncle Bobby Empty Pocket Fund.
0: Yeah. Otherwise known as Bobby's bank account. Same thing.
1: Goes to the Uncle Bobby Empty Pocket Fund. Now, you could help dubobs across the world.
0: Yeah.
1: Just for the cost of a cup of coffee a day.
0: Uh-huh. You're trying to make people feel good about themselves when they donate to you.
1: Hey, you know what? Live and learn, man.
0: Hey, the B-Team's going to be on location Friday morning from First Friday Coffee with the Greater Fort Walton Beach Chamber of Commerce. We'll be out there from 7 to 9, chatting with Ted, chatting with other local business owners and public servants and such. So don't miss out. Should be a lot of fun.
1: Yeah, should be fun.
0: Looking forward to it. And that'll be Friday morning right here on 100.3 K-Rock. All right, lover boy. Working for the week. It's too early to talk about the weekend. We don't give a damn.
1: Nope.
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0: 38 special, back where you belong. Don't worry, Bobby. You're not going to be on the air much longer this morning. Going back where you belong.
1: I still don't. I don't even know where that is anymore.
0: Hey, we're wrapping up the B-Team Encore this morning. We hope you join us for the full show tomorrow morning at 6. Stay safe out there. Stay cool. It's going to be hot and muggy, highs in the 90s. Heat index values, well above that. So just stay cool, stay hydrated, lather up on that sunscreen if you're going to spend time outdoors, and keep those radios locked right here on 100.3 K-Rock. We'll see you all tomorrow.
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100.3 K-Rock, that was Alice Cooper. Yeah, school is out for summer now, isn't it? Supertramp up next, and we'll get to Fleetwood Mac and Eric Clapton right after Goodbye Stranger on the Classic Rock Station, K-Rock.

0: That's Kiss on the Classic Rock Station with God Gave Rock and Roll to You. Good morning, I'm Ballpark Frank, and on this day in 1937, aviator Amelia Earhart departed Miami on her ill-fated voyage. She remains an iconic figure with her name on streets, schools, and airports nationwide, as well as annual scholarships and awards in her honor. Checking the weather next with Jennifer, Aerosmith, and Paul McCartney coming up after the commercial break on the Classic Rock Station, 100.3 K-Rock.
1: I'm Omni Broadcasting Meteorologist Jennifer Wojcicki with your updated forecast. Chance for storms today, otherwise sunshine mixed with clouds at times. High temperatures reach up to 91. Winds out of the west, 5 to 10 miles per hour. Partly cloudy again tonight, chance for storms, lows level off around 76. Chance of thunderstorms tomorrow, highs around 91, partly cloudy skies. I'm Omni Broadcasting's meteorologist, Jennifer Wojcicki.
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0: 100.3 K-Rock, that was Paul McCartney and Wings. Band on the Run. Who's coming up next? And we'll get to CCR and Dokken. The Real Me is on 100.3 K-Rock, the classic rock station.
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0: Into the fire. Docking on the Classic Rock Station, 100.3 K-Rock. Good morning. On this day in 1796, Tennessee became the 16th state admitted to the Union. It was the first state created from federal territory. Later earned the nickname the Volunteer State, after thousands of residents answered the call to serve in the War of 1812. A 3-foot meteor traveling at 75,000 miles per hour exploded over New England on Saturday, rattled windows from New Hampshire to Rhode Island. NASA says the remnants landed in Cape Cod Bay, and they're hinting that anyone with a boat and a magnet might want to go take a look for it. Commercial break next. Stephen Stills on the Rolling Stones coming up on the Classic Rock Station, 100.3 K-Rock.
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100.3 K-Rock, that's Billy Squire, my kind of lover. We have a 30% chance of showers and thunderstorms after 1 p.m. for today. Mostly sunny skies with a high near 90. For Tuesday, 50% chance of showers and thunderstorms, mainly after 1 p.m. Partly sunny, also with a high near 90. Don Henley up next, then I'm going to toss you a ballpark double play with Def Leppard and Eddie Money. 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

0: 100.3 K-Rock Van Halen, Jamie's Crying on the Classic Rock Station. A ticket sold at a Publix on Saturday in Palm Beach County won $29.25 million in the Florida Lotto jackpot. It's the game's largest prize since a South Florida player claimed $36 million last September for a jackpot. Orlando International Airport. They've bid farewell to Spirit Airlines after the carrier's final plane departed on Saturday, ending a 33-year run that served 500,000 monthly passengers and employed 160 people locally. Short commercial break next. I have Foreigner and Genesis on the way on the Classic Rock Station, K-Rock.
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That's Genesis on the Classic Rock Station with Land of Confusion, a song that seems to get more and more relevant as time passes. 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

0: There goes Motley Crue on the Classic Rock Station. Number 10, Florida State Baseball. They avoided elimination on Sunday with a 7-4 10-inning win over Northern Illinois, while number 8, Florida fell 16-11 to Troy. They'll play an elimination game today. In Jacksonville, resident Paul Askew, 46, pleaded guilty to participating in a doping scheme involving a professional track athlete. Federal prosecutors said the conspiracy involved providing testosterone to enhance performance at international competitions. Askew faces up to 10 years in prison. Your Marine Report's up next. I have Steely Dan in Boston coming up after the break on the Classic Rock Station, 100.3 K-Rock.
1: 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Scattered showers and storms expected for today. It will be hot, high around 91 and mostly sunny. On the water, west winds around 5 to 10 knots with seas around 2 feet. Then tonight, west winds 5 to 10 knots with seas still around 2 feet. High tide, 11:21 a.m. Low tide, 11:03 p.m. High tide, 12:07 p.m. Tuesday. With your Omni Broadcasting Marine forecast, I'm meteorologist Regina Kroll.
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100.3 K-Rock with REO Speedwagon. Roll with the changes. That rolls us right into our lunch hour with Sticks coming up next, Guns N' Roses and the Doobies on the way. Too much time on my hands. It's on 100.3 K-Rock, the classic rock station.

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0: Led Zeppelin on the Classic Rock Station with The Ocean. 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The fair encourages children to learn about saving money while families can enjoy carnival games, prizes, food, ice cream, and other summer activities. Attendees who open or deposit into a child's savings account will be entered into a drawing to win a $50 deposit. And all new accounts, they'll receive a free piggy bank as part of the celebration. That's coming up June 12th, noon to 3 p.m. at Mid-South Bank on Beale Parkway. Commercial break next. I have Pink Floyd and the Police coming up on the Classic Rock Station, 100.3 K-Rock.
1: It's time for This Day in Local History, and on this day in 1992, a local teenager finally uncovered the legendary Billy Bowleg's treasure coin after nearly two decades of trying. 18-year-old Randy Dawson found the hidden medallion along with friends Paul Quinlan and Jeremy Maines at Laguna Park in Cinco Bayou, claiming the $1,000 prize. The discovery made headlines across Okaloosa County, but there was an even more interesting twist. A Playground Daily News photograph from 1974 showed baby Dawson participating in the Billy Bowleg's Children's Treasure Hunt at Wayside Park when he was just 13 months old. While another child proudly held the prize up, baby Randy could be seen digging in the sand nearby. After finally finding the treasure in 1992, Dawson said he planned to save most of the $1,000 prize money for college at OWCC, proving that persistence can pay off, even if it takes 18 years. 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

It's the Police with Message in a Bottle on the Classic Rock Station. Here's a new one on me, a little Florida trivia for you. What animal was allegedly subject to a Florida parking meter law? Give you that silly little trivia tidbit coming up. But first, Bob Seger, David Bowie, and Poison. They're next on the Classic Rock Station, K-Rock.

I'm Alice Cooper, and I'm back here on K-Rock. 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

0: Poison on the classic rock station, Talk Dirty to Me. What animal was allegedly subject to a Florida parking meter law? It was an elephant, believe it or not. While a popular Florida law myth claims owners could be ticketed for leaving an elephant at an expired parking meter, there's no actual evidence of any statewide law requiring it. The story does have its roots based in Sarasota's circus history, where Ringling Brothers elephants were used in local construction projects in the early 1900s. Your Marine Report's coming up next. I have ZZ Top and Fleetwood Mac coming up after the break on the classic rock station, K-Rock.
1: 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Scattered showers and storms expected for today. It will be hot, high around 91 and mostly sunny. On the water, west winds around 5 to 10 knots with seas around 2 feet. Then tonight, west winds 5 to 10 knots with seas still around 2 feet. High tide, 11:21 a.m. Low tide, 11:03 p.m. High tide, 12:07 p.m. Tuesday. With your Omni Broadcasting Marine forecast, I'm meteorologist Regina Kroll.
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100.3 K Rock, Lynyrd Skynyrd starting off our 1 p.m. hour. Don't ask me no questions. Aerosmith coming up next, and we'll get to Ozzy Osbourne and Journey. Walk This Way, it's the Classic Rock Station, K Rock.

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0: I'm Omni broadcasting meteorologist Jennifer Wojcicki with your updated forecast. Chance for storms this afternoon, otherwise partly cloudy skies. High temperatures reach up to 91, westerly winds 8 to 15 miles per hour. Partly cloudy tonight, chance of thunderstorms 76. Sunshine mixed with clouds at times. Tomorrow, chance of thunderstorms. Daytime highs approaching 91. I'm Omni Broadcasting's meteorologist, Jennifer Wojcicki.
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0: That's Joe Walsh with The Confessor on the Classic Rock Station. 100.3 K-Rock, I'm Ballpark Frank. As hurricane season kicks off, U.S. Air Force and NOAA pilots, they're going through all the pre-flight checks on their fleet of hurricane-hunting aircraft. The Air Force's 53rd Weather Reconnaissance Squadron flies 10 Super Hercules aircraft out of Biloxi, Mississippi, while NOAA pilots fly three more specialized jets out of a base in Lakeland. All of the aircraft collect real-time data used for forecasting hurricane tracks. The Super Hercules aircraft, they cost about $80 million each, known amongst meteorologists as flying laboratories, which plunge into the strongest winds of Cat 3, 4, and 5 hurricanes. Commercial break next with Def Leppard and Genesis on the way on the classic rock station, K-Rock.
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100.3 K-Rock, Rush, doing the Spirit of Radio, starting off our 2 p.m. hour. CCR is coming up next, and then you better run. We'll get to Pat Benatar and the Cars on K-Rock.

0: The classic rock station with The Cult. That was Love Removal Machine. 100.3 K-Rock, I'm Ballpark Frank. Russell Henley, he rallied late to win the Charles Schwab Challenge on Sunday in Fort Worth, Texas, birdieing the first playoff hole to defeat Eric Cole. Henley closed with three straight birdies to force extra holes and secured his sixth PGA victory tour. Browns quarterback Shador Sanders earned a record $17.7 million in NFLPA royalty and licensing payments during his rookie season. He surpassed Tom Brady's previous mark of $9.5 million and eclipsing the value of his four-year NFL contract. Jennifer's up next. We're going to check in with her and get our weather report. And I have Boston and Queen coming up after the break on the Classic Rock Station, K-Rock.
1: I'm Omni broadcasting meteorologist Jennifer Wojcicki with your updated forecast. Chance for storms this afternoon, otherwise partly cloudy skies. High temperatures reach up to 91, westerly winds 8 to 15 miles per hour. Partly cloudy tonight, chance of thunderstorms 76. Sunshine mixed with clouds at times, tomorrow chance of thunderstorms, daytime highs approaching 91. I'm Omni Broadcasting's meteorologist Jennifer Wojcicki.
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0: Easy come, easy go. That's Winger on the Classic Rock Station. Coming up at 3 p.m., it's the Knight Rider Show with Michael Knight. And at 7, it's Alice's Attic with Alice Cooper. Let's take a moment and check in with old Uncle Coop, see what he has in store for us.
1: Don't be sad that it's Monday. That means you have me on the radio tonight. Check out Alice's Attic this evening for a radio show that's chock full of rock. You gotta love the 80s with the Cars. Then on Tales from the Attic, I'll tell you some stories about Brian May, and I'll give you an attic classic that was recorded when Led Zeppelin were just 3 weeks old. Of course, I have also got Hey Stupid, Freaky Facts, and tons of rock trivia. Monday doesn't have to be painful. But if you like it that way, Alice's Attic tonight.
0: It's Alice's Attic, 7 to midnight right here on the Classic Rock Station. That's going to do it for me. My day is finished. Going to leave you with Stevie Ray Vaughan, Jimi Hendrix, and Bon Jovi. For Omni Broadcasting, I'm Ballpark Frank.
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7: It's time for This Day in Local History, and on this day in 1992, a local teenager finally uncovered the legendary Billy Bowleg's treasure coin after nearly two decades of trying. 18-year-old Randy Dawson found the hidden medallion along with friends Paul Quinlan and Jeremy Maines at Laguna Park in Cinco Bayou, claiming the $1,000 prize. The discovery made headlines across Okaloosa County, but there was an even more interesting twist. A Playground Daily News photograph from 1974 showed baby Dawson participating in the Billy Bowleg's Children's Treasure Hunt at Wayside Park when he was just 13 months old. While another child proudly held the prize up, baby Randy could be seen digging in the sand nearby. After finally finding the treasure in 1992, Dawson said he planned to save most of the $1,000 prize money for college at OWCC, proving that persistence can pay off, even if it takes 18 years. 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

Pink Floyd on 100.3 K-Rock, the classic rock station. Welcome back to Monday and the work week. My brain is just not working this afternoon, which is not much different than any other day I've walked in here. How about some music? Bob Seger, Steve Miller Band, ZZ Top coming up this hour. Some traffic and weather news as well, and we'll talk about the day in classic rock history. 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

Indeed. The Doors on 100.3 K-Rock, the classic rock station. Getting confused between checking the time. And we'll do some traffic and weather right after David Bowie.

0: That's David Bowie wrapping up a nice stretch of classic rock for us here on 100.3 K-Rock, the classic rock station. About 20 minutes after 3 o'clock on your Monday. Michael Knight with you here. Man, it's just one of those brain-dead days. Just, you know, there are some days where you get out of bed and about an hour later you're like, why did I do that? It's like that. It's okay, though. It's a really warm one out there. We'll do a weather check here in a moment. Looking at traffic right now, because traffic and weather together is what we like to do at this time every hour. And there are no accidents out there. And the roads aren't looking too bad. They're dry, at least, today. And not much traffic out there. I'm sure that'll change. And as it does, I'll keep you advised on what's happening. Weather-wise, it is a warm one out there, man. Sunshine, maybe a chance for showers. Highs near 90. And then tonight, mostly cloudy. Maybe a stray shower. Low 75. Tomorrow, partly sunny. A little better chance for rain and a high of 90 again. But it's better than that now. It's 92 degrees, and it feels every degree of it out there. It's really warm. Hey, it's going to be warm for the Mid-South Bank Summer Fair, which is why they call it a summer fair. It's going to be at Mid-South Bank June 12th from noon to 3 p.m. And what it is to help kids learn a little bit about saving money while the entire family can enjoy a carnival atmosphere. All right, carnival games, prizes, food, and ice cream, some other summer activities going on out there. And a couple of special things, because if you open a deposit into a child's savings account, it'll be entered into a drawing to win a $50 additional deposit, and new accounts receive a free piggy bank as part of that celebration. Mid-South Bank Summer Fair, June 12th from 12 to 3 p.m. at Mid-South Bank on Beale Parkway. More details on our website, krockfwb.com. 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Take a break. 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

100.3 K-Rock, the classic rock station. Aerosmith there for us as we keep on rolling through your Monday afternoon. We'll get a traffic check here in just a couple of moments, although it's looking pretty good out there. And we'll also talk about today in classic rock history. It's right after REO Speedwagon here on K-Rock.

0: Rolling Stones on 100.3 K-Rock, the classic rock station. About 39 minutes after 3, we'll get a news update with Frankie here in a couple of moments. Traffic-wise, nothing to report. It's kind of weird. That's the last time I can remember that I didn't have at least something to report. If you're hanging around Destin, maybe you've come in to travel a little bit and you're listening into the station. Well, first of all, welcome and thanks for tuning in. And traffic is a bit slow over in Destin, but everywhere else is not looking too bad. Let's hope that it stays that way in the warm sunshine out there. Let's talk about today in classic rock history. 1964, the Rolling Stones, which consisted of Mick Jagger, Keith Richards, Bill Wyman, Brian Jones, and Charlie Watts. They all arrived at JFK Airport and would kick off their first tour of America 5 days later at Swing Auditorium in San Bernardino, California. In 67, David Bowie released his first album, which contained the single Love You Till Tuesday. And although the LP got positive reviews, neither it nor the single sold well. In 69, John Lennon recorded Give Peace a Chance in a room at the Queen Elizabeth Hotel in Montreal, Canada. The voices of Tommy Smothers and Petula Clark can be heard on the chorus. The song was credited to Lennon-McCartney at the time, but later issues credit only John Lennon. In 75, guitarist Ron Wood joined the Rolling Stones on tour for the first time, replacing Mick Taylor as the band kicked off their latest tour of the U.S. in Baton Rouge, Louisiana. 1977, 28-year-old Long Island native Billy Joel wrapped up a four-month tour of the U.S. by appearing at Carnegie Hall in New York. And in 79, in the U.K., ELO unleashed their eighth studio album named Discovery. It would become the band's first chart-topping LP in that country. And after being released in America a week later, it would peak at number 5 on the Billboard chart. And that is today in classic rock history, this June 1st. We'll get that news update with Frankie next and come back with classic rock from ZZ Top here on K-Rock.
1: 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Are you looking for something fun to do this week? Rockstar Fish will be the band featured in the summer concert series at the Island Resort on June 3rd at 1500 Miracle Strip Parkway. 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Are you going to the beach today? 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Have fun and be safe. 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

Journey on 100.3 K-Rock, the classic rock station. Welcome to 4 o'clock here on your Monday afternoon. I am Michael Knight. Joe Walsh, Def Leppard, John Fogerty, all coming up here in the next 56 minutes or so. We'll also get a traffic and weather update, get a news update with Frankie, and Back Rockwards is coming up here in just about 15 minutes or so. Going to give you a chance to win a $10 gift certificate to the Shin Noodle Place. That is right around the corner. Right now, Ozzy, here on K-Rock.

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Ringo Starr on 100.3 K-Rock at 4:15, about 3 minutes and 19 seconds away from Back Rockwards. A traffic and news update as well. Back Rockwards is going to give you a chance to pick up a $10 gift certificate to the Shin Noodle Place. Here's a couple of phone numbers. Well, it's really one phone number. I'm going to give it to you two different ways. 850-89-K-Rock. That's 850-895-7625. That's the number you'll need to call to play and win Back Rockwards coming up here in just a few moments.

That's Fleetwood Mac. That one called Tusk with the USC Marching Band on 100.3 K-Rock, the classic rock station. 4:18 on your Monday. Michael Knight with you here. Let's do a traffic and weather update real quick. Traffic and weather together, as I like to call it. And traffic-wise, well, not a whole lot to report. A volume is heavy in Destin on both sides of 98, so that's to be expected. After all, it is summer, which is why it feels so hot out there right now. A little slow over the Brooks Bridge as well, but the other areas are not looking too bad. So buckle up and drive safely out there. Speaking of weather, sunny skies, chance for showers, high near 90. Today, tonight, mostly cloudy, straight shower, low 75. Tomorrow, partly sunny. Slightly better chance for rain, and again, hot with a high near 90. Looks like we got a shower that may start affecting parts of Navarre here a little bit later. But overall, we're looking pretty dry out there. And right now, 90 degrees outside the K-Rock studios. It is time now for a little something I like to call Back Rockwards. Here's how this works. I am going to play a clip from one of the songs in our vast musical library. And, I'm going to play it for you, but I'm going to play it backwards. Because, you know, that's fun to do when you're trying to drive home from work all, you know, after being tired and stuff and sun in your eyes and all that sort of thing. So we're going to play that clip for you backwards, and I'm going to read three verbal clues for you. And you're going to add it all up together, and you're going to call me at the K-Rock studio line at 850-89-K-Rock. That's 850-895-7625. And you're going to give me the title and the artist of the clip I'm going to play for you. If you get it right, I give you a $10 gift certificate to the Shin Noodle Place. 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Shin is spelled X-I-A-N. But you don't have to do that because I'm about to give a winner a $10 gift certificate to walk on into one of their 3 locations here and pick up some of that great food. But you're going to have to listen to the clip, and you're going to have to listen to the clues, and you're going to have to call me at 850-89-K-Rock. I will read the clues to you first, and then I'll play the clip, and we'll do a redo just to make it fair. All right, so here are your clues for today's Back Rockwards. This iconic 3-piece Canadian rock band got started in 1968. The band is known for its complex compositions, which draw primarily from science fiction, fantasy, and philosophy. This tune is from the band's 1980 album, Permanent Waves, and was never released as a single, but still gets lots of radio airplay. Listen very carefully to this afternoon's Back Rockwards.

You know what that is, and I made it a little longer just to make it a little easier. Again, it's an iconic three-piece Canadian rock band that got started in 1968. They're known for their complex compositions, which draw primarily on science fiction, fantasy, and philosophy. This tune from the band's 1980 album, Permanent Waves, and was never released as a single, but still gets lots of radio airplay, like right here. And listen again very carefully to this afternoon's Back Rockwards.

0: All right, there it is. It's just that easy. 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I got one ringing right here, 850-89-K-ROCK. That's 850-895-7625. 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

0: As Slow Hand himself, Eric Clapton on 100.3 K-Rock, the classic rock station. 4:36 on your Monday afternoon. We are in the middle of Back Rockwards here. Good for a $10 gift certificate to Shin Noodle Place. Let's go to the phones. Hi there, 100.3 K-Rock. Who's this?
1: This is Kim.
0: Hey, Kim, how you doing today?
1: Good, how are you?
0: I'm all right, sister. Where are you calling from?
1: Navarre.
0: All right. Well, you might get a little rain in there, but it won't be too bad.
1: Yeah.
0: All right, sis, so tell me, Kim, what is today's Back Rockwards? It's an iconic three-piece Canadian band, got started in 68, known for complex compositions, which draw mostly on science fiction, fantasy, and philosophy. This came off of their 80 album, Permanent Waves. Can you tell me the title and artist of this afternoon's Back Rockwards?
1: I thought you just wanted the band itself.
0: We'll start with the band. What band is it?
1: Is it Rush?
0: It is Rush. It is absolutely Rush. All right, so it came off their Permanent Waves album. I'm going to give you a clue here. You know, the Bible talks a lot about this thing that we humans have.
1: Free will.
0: Yes! There you go! That's how it goes! See, you're always a winner here on this radio station, Kim. That's just how we do it.
1: Yeah.
0: Kim, have you had a chance to go by the Shin Noodle Place? I got a $10 gift certificate here with your name on it.
1: I have not.
0: Well, they're very
1: good.
0: Sounds
1: interesting.
0: Yeah, they've got very good Chinese food there. It's freshly cooked for you as soon as you walk in. And when we get done here, I'll tell you how you can pick up that gift certificate, okay?
1: Okay.
0: All right, Kim, before we do that, though, I would like for you to do me a favor, please. I'd like for you to play guest DJ, okay?
1: Okay. Here's your Back Rockwards song, Rush Free Will, on 100.3 K-Rock.

0: It seems weird that that song was never released as a single, because I sure remember hearing it from the moment that album came out. That is your Back Rockward song for the day, Rush and Free Will. Congratulations to Kim, who picked up a nice $10 gift certificate to the Shin Noodle Place. And we'll do Back Rockwards again tomorrow at 4:20, like we like to do. Looking at traffic out there right now, there is not much to report. Nothing in terms of accidents to report at this time. Brooks Bridge, a little slow, backing out across the island now as you're heading westbound. It is real slow and Destin in both directions. Welcome to your vacation, my friends. Also, 85. Now starting to slow down in a usual spot as well. 331 in State Route 20, actually not looking too bad this afternoon. So you guys get the medal. I don't know what medal that is, but hopefully you can get a free beer or something when you get it. All right, so we're going to do a news update with Frankie here real quick. Come back with classic rock from John Fogerty next here on K-Rock.
1: 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Have fun and be safe. 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

Ride at 5 with Boston on 100.3 K-Rock, the classic rock station. About 4 minutes after 5 o'clock. Hey, the showers are popping up, but just out of nowhere, got these showers popping up. We'll keep you abreast of that situation, but we are in the middle of the ride at 5. Kicking it off here, brought to you by Stripes Pub and Grill in Navarre. Hey, they're open for dinner tonight. Also got some cool things going on all throughout the week. We'll keep you tuned in on that. And don't forget about Solid's Game Room next door. They got Saturday Night Karaoke there. So coming up, outside of your request, which you can call me at 850-89-K-ROCK. That's 850-895-7625. ELO, Billy Squire, Any Money, some traffic and weather, news as well. And talk about save a buck and win a million. Here's Steely Dan in the Ride at 5. In the-

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Santana, by request on the All Request Ride at 5 for David. 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

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Call that number and we'll get your tune on for you. Coming up here in just a bit, we'll do a little traffic and weather together. And we'll also talk about the Gala and Drone Show coming up a little bit later on this month. Right now, Queen, keeping us alive on 100.3 K-Rock.

0: 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They're in Navarre. They are open today for dinner. So stop on by, grab some dinner, grab a couple of drinks too, and then mosey on over to Solid's Game Room right next door, because it's a lot of fun. Plenty of dart machines and things going on over there. And just a lot of fun to be had at Stripes Pub and Grill and Solid's Game Room. And we'll keep the ride at 5 going here in just a bit after a traffic and weather update. And if there's something you want to hear, you call me 850-89-KROCK. That's 850-895-7625. Traffic-wise, got one accident, State Route 87 at East Bay Boulevard in Navarre. There will probably be more accidents popping up in just a little while because all of a sudden, these showers just kind of popped up. Everything is pretty much south of I-10 right now, and most of it really south of Dufuniac Springs into points eastward. But there's this one nasty little shower that's coming right for Fort Walton Beach area, so just get ready for that. Going to get some heavy rain through here in just a little while. Otherwise, mostly cloudy, stray shower, and a low of 75 tonight. Tomorrow, partly sunny, better chance for showers and a high near 90. Cooling off a little bit out there after such a warm start, which explains where these showers came from. 86 degrees outside K-Rock Studios right now. Got the America 250 Gala and Drone Show going on at the Rigdon Center on June 12th. That's not quite 10 days from now. They got VIP seating for the drone display that you can take part in, along with a social hour, formal dinner, live reenactment, and a celebration with music and dancing. The reenactment and drone show begin at 8:45, and the reenactment is, honoring the 56 signers of the Declaration of Independence. If you want some tickets, there are a few still available, but they're going quick. 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

0: 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Play little games. Got darts, got pinball, all sorts of cool stuff there. Hey, the lights are flickering. I think there's going to be some rain. We'll cover that with you here in just a little bit. Talk about some traffic as well. Things are picking up. Right now, it's Jimmy on the ride at 5.
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Are you trying to prove that you're made out of gold and can't be sold? So, are you experienced? Have you ever been experienced? Well,

0: That's the Bob Seger System on 100.3 K-Rock, the classic rock station, as we keep on rolling through the All Requests Ride at 5, brought to us by Stripes Pub and Grill and the Bar. 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We'll keep going with the Ride at 5 here in just a moment. Something you want to hear, you can call me at 850-89-K-ROCK. That's 850-895-7625. Let's talk traffic real quick. 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There's an accident working that should be cleared up very shortly. 331 at Elderberry, north of the Freeport High School. There's an accident working. On 90 as well, just east of the Public Works Depot. That's in the Defuniak Springs area, just to the west of Defuniak. And Government Avenue at John Sims Parkway. That's Government Avenue eastbound at John Sims Parkway there. I got another accident working. Showers are starting to sprout up and move across the area. So if you get caught in them, just buckle up and drive safely. Some of these showers, they look really, really heavy. So do be careful out there. At 542. All right, so I got a story here. I called it Save a Buck, Win a Million. Got a South Carolina lady. She set a sale on cat food, led her to winning a lottery prize. She told lottery officials she made a trip to the Publix store in Bluffton to pick up some cat food. The buy one, get one free sale was going on. She didn't want to miss it. And she said she only had a few minutes before the store closed to pick out some lottery tickets as well. Well, she got the tickets and the kitty cat food and went home. When she got there, she scratched her tickets off and discovered one of them, a millionaire bonus game, was in fact a $1 million winner. Now, she said she plans to save her money and has no plans to tell anyone about it. And on another note, now the kitty cat can have fancy feast. Mm-hmm. News update, the final one of this afternoon with Frankie coming up, and then we've got some classic rock with Eddie Money. That's all on the way here on K-Rock.
1: 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Are you going to the beach today? 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Today is a yellow flag day, which means surf conditions are moderate, but always use caution and always swim near a lifeguard. Have fun and be safe. 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
4: It's time for This Day in Local History, and on this day in 1992, a local teenager finally uncovered the legendary Billy Bowleg's treasure coin after nearly two decades of trying. 18-year-old Randy Dawson found the hidden medallion along with friends Paul Quinlan and Jeremy Maines at Laguna Park in Cinco Bayou, claiming the $1,000 prize. The discovery made headlines across Okaloosa County, but there was an even more interesting twist. A Playground Daily News photograph from 1974 showed baby Dawson participating in the Billy Bowleg's Children's Treasure Hunt at Wayside Park when he was just 13 months old. While another child proudly held the prize up, baby Randy could be seen digging in the sand nearby. After finally finding the treasure in 1992, Dawson said he planned to save most of the $1,000 prize money for college at OWCC, proving that persistence can pay off, even if it takes 18 years. 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

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Elton John there in the middle of the all-request ride at 5. 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Once you grab some dinner and a little drink, head on over to Solid's Game Room next door. Have some fun. We'll do the ride at 5 again tomorrow at 5 o'clock. 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

Supertramp on 100.3K Rock, the classic rock station. Michael Knight with you here as we slide on into the letter portion of my radio program. I will play some Aerosmith, Clapton, and Eagles for you. We'll check with Jennifer and get a slightly wet weather forecast. And we'll talk about a dude who brought down the house and probably wishes he hadn't. Rolling Stones now here on K-Rock.

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Well, if you think you'd like to attend a luau, I think you would. I'll tell you where you can go find one when we come back from the Pretenders here on K-Rock.

0: Rockin' with the Pretenders on 100.3 K-Rock, the classic rock station. We'll check in with Jennifer here in just a couple of moments and get her slightly wet weather forecast. Should be great for a luau, though. The Love the Locals Luau is what's going to be happening. Tropical-themed fundraising event hosted by the Advanced Sacred Hope Academy at the Alice, the gathering place. So they're trying to raise some money to support the kids at Advanced Sacred Hope Academy, and they want to fund a sensory playground at the organization's new campus. 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And of course, all the proceeds benefit the Academy's mission and future programs. That's the Love the Locals Luau for Asha, Sunday, June 7th from 3 to 7 p.m. More info under the events tab on our website at krockfwb.com. 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
1: I'm Omni broadcasting meteorologist Jennifer Wojcicki with your updated forecast. Chance of thunderstorms tonight, otherwise partly cloudy skies. Lows level off around 76, west winds 5 to 10 miles per hour. Partly cloudy skies again tomorrow, chance of thunderstorms. Daytime highs approaching 90. Mainly cloudy skies expected tomorrow night, storms likely, lows dip down to about 69. I'm Omni Broadcasting's meteorologist Jennifer Wojcicki.
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When we come back, we'll talk about a dude that brought down the house and probably wishes that he had not done that. That's coming up after Heart here on K-Rock.

0: Classic Rock from Heart on 100.3 K-Rock, the Classic Rock Station. In about 20 minutes now, we'll see Alice Cooper slide in here with Alice's Attic, and he'll take you right on up until midnight. Until then, I got a little story here for you. You know, divorces can get messy, but we don't often hear about people destroying their homes over them. But one dispute in Butler County, Pennsylvania did get out of hand so much, the husband used an excavator to partially demolish his own house after hearing his wife wanted to divorce him. And we're probably not going to know exactly what prompted his extreme reaction to his wife's divorce filing, but evidently it occurred after a night of drinking. No surprise. Shockingly, his wife and two daughters were still inside the home when he started tearing into it. Fortunately, none were injured. After destroying the back of the house, he allegedly went on inside, got his gym bag, and went into town. And, well, that's where the police picked him up and took him into custody. He's now facing several legal charges, like causing a catastrophe, reckless endangerment, and disorderly conduct. This is one of the answers to the question, how can I make a significant day in my life even worse? Eagles coming up on the other side of the break here on K-Rock.
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I will leave you with Robert Plant. 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
9: It's time once again to escape to another world where the rock is always just right. 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
10: You're back to Alice's Attic on Monday, June 1st. We're just 12 days from getting the start of my summer tour in Istanbul. The band is rehearsing and we're getting the crew ready for another block of shows. I know it's hard to believe that I need to rehearse after all these years, but it's always good to warm up a bit. It's not really rehearsing. It's just going through the motions, getting your voice in shape. I mean, we know the show upside down and backwards, so it's not because we have to remember anything. Anyway, I've got a Cooper's Countdown from 1979 coming up this hour, plus a listener email, and This Day in Rock with Dire Straits. But now, let's get straight or crooked to the music.
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